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1: 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Feed We Radio.
0: Un chapuzón de temazos en tu radio favorita.
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1: You met me in LES playing pool. 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You're the exception, you weren't the rule.

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2: Everybody gets high sometimes, you know.

It's our party, we can do what we want. 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It's our party, we can love what we want. We can kiss who we want, we can screw what we want.

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2: We were strangers at the bar. 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I overheard you say you hate this song. Next thing I knew, I'm walking over. Came and tapped you on your shoulder. Said, my dear, you're not the only one. Spent the night there at my place. That night became 100 days. And I shared all my deepest secrets with you. Soon enough, well, I found out you're something I can't live without. And every time I close my eyes, I miss you.

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2: 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That night became 100 days. And I shared all my deepest secrets with you. Soon enough, well, I found out you're something I can't live without. 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
2: 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That night became 100 days. And I shared all my deepest secrets with you. 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